0: right.
1: Okay, so it's important that we make the rehearsal with this group, because after rehearsal, they had to go home and watch The Lone Ranger.
0: Okay.
1: This is documented on Marv Goldberg's website.
0: Is it accurate?
1: When you hear how young they are. This is the first kid group out of New York.
0: Okay.

0: talk about perfection. That is absolute perfection. Karen, tell everybody what Louis just played.
1: Played the Melamudes, How Could You, on the Robin label.
0: On a 78 to boot. Yeah. Tremendous. Well, just no, it's, tremendous.
2: It's not a boot, though.
0: But no. There's no boots on 78s. I got to point that out. Thank you, Dave. Yeah.
3: Let me introduce the next one. So okay. If you remember when the second lead came in, right?
0: Right.
3: Because this group, they were too young, I'm sure.
0: They were young. Kids.
3: I'm sure the parents. See, back then, whatever the parents said was gospel. You didn't go against the parents.
0: They you look at them the wrong way and they'll put you to a wall.
3: The parents, you know, it was a different culture. But out of this group came so many groups, and we're going to highlight because this was the culture of Harlem, New York, the Kingdom of Rhythm and Blues. And if you remember this, the lead, the second lead, and that's not a girl that was singing. Everybody thinks that was a girl. That was Ray Woon.
0: Yeah.
3: That was singing lead. Now, here's the lead when the second lead comes in on the one we just played.
0: Right.
3: Now he's going to do the lead for this.

0: right here on the Dungeon Serenade. Wow. Hey, Ken.
1: Yes, Tony.
0: What are your thoughts on that one?
1: Oh, on the solitaires, I Don't Stand a Ghost of a Chance is a pure masterpiece. I mean, that is what we would call written blues of the highest order. It's just amazing what they're doing there. It's like everything that a vocal group should be doing.
0: How about you, Dave?
2: Yeah, that was definitely a flawless performance. But one thing I noticed about the past two records we played, definitely rhythm and blues, but they were more towards an adult audience,
0: right,
2: as opposed to a teenage audience, which they weren't there yet in terms of the music. It was just starting that the teenagers were becoming interested in the music. So
0: people don't understand that there's a huge difference from doo-wop. I'm holding it. I got your mic. There's a huge difference between doo-wop and rhythm and blues as opposed to doo-wop and pop. You know, doo-wop is more poppy.
3: Let
0: Louis tell you about this.
3: So I mean, you can't call that doo-wop. Would you just heard it's rhythm and blues. It's just doo-wop. Who started doo-wop? Gus Gossett.
0: Actually, no.
3: No.
0: Gus Gossett just
3: who coined
0: Wayne that? Sterling suggested to Gus that he should grab that term and use
3: it. I never remember anyone calling this doo-wop.
0: But if you go back to 1968. The Bagdads had a record, Bring Back Those Doo-Wops.
3: Okay,
0: I talked to Kenny Sinclair several years ago, about 20 years ago, when the Elgins performed at UGHA, and he informed me that doo-wop was a term that they used on the streets of Los Angeles and Watts and places like that. That was a street term they used back in 1956.
3: I never remember it growing up. Yeah. But I want to get back to this.
0: Well, that's because you didn't grow up in Watts.
3: Well, you got a point there. But so I want to just get back. Okay, so the Melamutes start out.
0: Right.
3: And that one that we played was a little bit of a local hit. But yet, and it was the beginning of the most important label to come out of Harlem. Robin and all its Whirling Disc and all of Bobby Robinson's enterprise. And that was the beginning. Now, so the Melamutes, they break up, right? And they get kicked out of they record for Prestige. And they got treated so bad. You know, you hear these stories about everybody gets treated bad.
0: Mm-hmm.
3: He got treated so bad that Ray Wooten, that great lead singer, said, "I'm never going to sing again."
0: And then, to add insult to the injury, in the 1960s, two guys showed up at his doorstep in his apartment in Harlem, and they're saying that, "Oh, we're Tom and Joe from WFUV. We want to do a feature about your show. Can we borrow your records so we can record them?" And they stole his records.
3: So,
0: and never to be seen again, and nobody ever figured out who stole them.
3: So anyway, it's at the end, it's all going to turn out good. But so after the Melamutes break up, and then they break up into the Solitaires, and then they break up into this group comes out of the Solitaires.

0: So the tenor of the vocaliers now joins the solitaires, and in the vocaliers they wouldn't let him do lead.
1: Why is that?
0: Because everybody was familiar with that unusual lead of Duncan.
1: Okay.
0: But they wouldn't let him do lead.

0: it. And he was a better lead, but maybe not established as the vocalist. So there was, you know, there's always ego, you know.
1: Okay.
0: But
1: that makes sense.
0: Yeah, but now we're going to hear Dunham doing lead with the Solitaires.
1: Norman Dunham, yeah.
0: His new group.
1: Yeah, we got to meet him a couple of years back, or what was it, 2008? He came out of, he like surfaced, and he did a couple of shows, and then that now was it.
2: You ready?
1: Yeah, let's hear this one.

0: Yet another tremendous record.
1: So you could see why Duncan didn't want him to do lead.
0: You could. I mean, he'd be finished.
1: Duncan. He had to hit everybody new to Vocaleer sound, but you know, you're going to put him as lead. Yeah, come on. So they kept him in the tenor, he did tenor great. You see the way he goes up at the end. But now he goes into the military, the services, and now they've got another lead they're looking for.
0: Mm-hmm. And then I'm saying to myself while we're listening to it as it's playing, how come I never played this on my show before? What a great record.

0: Wow, one of my all-time favorites, and you got a perfect condition 78 of that, Louis. That's beautiful. The Concords on Harlem.
1: So now we got a
0: here over here.
1: So we got a new lead now for the Solitaires. Okay, so now here he is. He leaves the Concords, and now he's with the Solitaires.
0: Right.

right here in the Dungeon Serenade. We're on a little bit of a solitaire's kick with Louis Savani. And we got Karen Efron, Ken Abruzzi, and Dave Del Monte with us here in the show today. And, wow, this show is just flying right on by. I want to remind everyone once again that you can hear Dungeon Serenade Friday nights, alternate Fridays on WVKR 91.3 FM in Poughkeepsie, New York, 7 p.m. to 9 p.m. And we can also play music for you on Doo-Wop Cafe

0: Okay. Middle Love. And
1: yeah, so that was wow. Milton Love. So you had Dunham, then you had Milton Love now. And all of this comes from the roots of the Melamutes. You had the tenor of the vocaliers now leaving the vocaliers and joining the solitaires. So even though the Melamutes didn't really have a long career, they were still the beginning. They were still the nucleus in the scene that was...
0: So what you're trying to say is, the Melamutes gave us the solitaires, and then the solitaires gave us everything else.
1: Yes, the solitaires is one of the... Oh, here's something interesting about the solitaires. Groups were considered a lead singer and a background. They were like, they were a group.
0: Right.
1: But the solitaires created a benchmark in the neighborhood that when they heard the solitaires, they knew that's the solitaires. It created a level of normal vocal group singing that gained the respect. Now, the solitaires didn't run around dancing.
0: You mean they went to the next level?
1: Just people knew, they instantly knew it was the solitaires. And they didn't, when they went on stage, there wasn't no dancing like the Cadillacs, no choreography. They stood there in the front of the mics, and that was it. They sang their heart out like their life depended on it.
0: And people were mesmerized.
1: Absolutely. That's why they had such a big following in the neighborhood. And here's going back.
0: But in the meantime, you never heard of the solitaires in Chicago and places beyond New York.
1: No, they had their own solitaires back then.
0: Playing 78s from the collection of Louis Silvani on this edition of Dungeon Serenade, here are the Melamutes, and I tried and tried and tried on the Prestige record label.
1: Yeah, so here's going back.

0: Louis.
1: Yeah.
0: Louis. You're killing me.
1: No,
0: here.
1: No, that was a mission.
0: You're killing me.
1: We would listen to this record for years and years. I guess I never thoroughly read the article. Say what you just read on the Marv Goldberg's article.
2: Sure. It says, soon after the release, Bobby Bale, who had been missing rehearsals, was asked by Tenero to leave the group. When I spoke to Bobby, he admitted that he wasn't taking his responsibilities as serious as he should have, but it was one of the saddest days of his life. He immediately formed a group of his own, the Highlights, on 142 Street and Edgecombe Avenue.
1: There it is. So, for me, that's been a mystery because when you listen to it, you think they were the Vocaliers.
0: Yeah.
1: I mean, you could see the power, the Vocaliers' powerful influence they had on this. And when you see, here, listen to Come to Me, Darling. I mean, come on. That's I Walk Alone. I mean, the Vocaliers are right there. But getting back to, where were we going? Oh,
0: I don't know. We were somewhere.
1: Yeah, we got lost. All right.
0: When you're dealing with this music, that tends to happen. You end up lost in another world.
1: Okay, let's see.
0: Okay, so, where are we going now, Louis?
1: We're going to one of the great female lead singers, in my opinion. Sang for years and years, even sang with the Hoptones later on.
0: Uh-huh.
1: But this is when she was a little kid. And one time I met her at Ronnie's, and she had a picture. I never saw this picture again of the Charmers. And there was these big guys, big black guys, like looked like football, baseball players.
0: Yeah.
1: No. Not baseball.
0: Sumo wrestlers.
1: No. shooting, you know.
3: Basketball
1: players. And then there's this little girl. And they're all around her, real tall guys. And she says, yeah, my mom used to have to take me to rehearsal. Because, you know, she was too young.
0: Wow.
1: But, so here's one of the quintessent groups, in my opinion, of the street corner sound where the bass is constantly riffing. The tenor is playing along with the bass. The bass goes down. The tenor goes up. It's a style that is unique in New York.
0: At one of the shows at Symphony Space, one of the Hall of Fame shows years ago, she was singing on the show. And, and Vicky wouldn't sing Tony, My Darling until I was sitting dead center in front of the stage before she would sing it.
1: There's probably a lot of history behind these things, you know?
0: Yeah.
1: Maybe just like that I'll Never Tell by the Hoptones, somebody's heart got broken.
0: Yeah.
1: So, and we know that Clyde McFadden had a severe crush on this little girl.
0: I think they actually did go out on a date with each other.
1: Oh, interesting.
0: Vicky Burgess, everyone.

0: I love that record because it's about me. Yeah. You know, and you know, back in when was it, 1996 or 1995, I forget what year it was. Vicki Burgess was singing at one of Ronnie I's shows at Symphony Space on 95th Street in Manhattan. And Vicki comes out on the stage, and she's out there with the chefs backing her up. And she says, "Where's my Tony at? Where's Tony at? Tony, come on out here." And I didn't think she was meaning me, but I was behind the stage. I was backstage, and Johnny Barlow, he's waving his hand for me to come out. So I come out, went in front of the stage, and there's Tony, and she dedicated that song to me, and she sang it for me.
1: That's true.
2: That's an awesome memory.
1: That's great.
0: That was so much fun.
1: Yeah.
0: And we got, we got something else here. Is this another Charmers record?
3: Yes, so Vicki leaves the group.
0: Yeah.
3: And
0: she was only there for two records.
3: Yeah, she leaves the group, and she joins her own group on Rama.
0: The Joy Tones.
3: The Joy Tones.
0: Yeah.
3: And in the interim, somehow Clyde McFadder gets a hold of her, and he has this killing crush on her, and he ends up making a record which was actually a little bit of a hit, Lucille.
0: Yeah, well, that was Atlantic. That's yeah. Vicki's real name.
3: Yeah, that's yeah. Vicki Burgess' real name. Now, in the Charmers, Eugene Sonny Cook, he replaced Vicki.
0: Mm-hmm.
3: And he had a bad time with the...
0: Well, he didn't look as good as her on stage, I'm sure.
3: Well, he had a bad time with the harp tones when they were called the Skylarks.
0: Oh, okay.
3: And then when they got kicked off stage, there was some rough memories. But he joins the Charmers, and when you listen to the Charmers' background, they got this incredible perfection with the bass and the tenor. You hear it on Tony, My Darling, right? You hear the bass go down. It's so tight, you know. It's so constant, true, and you really hear it on this. So
0: okay.
3: Let me cue this up.

0: Charmers right here in the dungeon, and you know, we're playing Louis 78s here, and I've always said that on Dungeon 78 I always try to go for the best fidelity that you can get, and we got that here on this show today.
1: Let me tell you a little story. So I'm down at my mom's, we're playing music, and we used to go to this jazz club, DeFemio's, on Tucko. And we knew Tony Middleton. We were close. My buddy was close.
0: Yeah, I was friends with Tony, yeah.
1: So I said to my friend, I says, if anybody knows who this group is, he says, let me call Tony Middleton. So he calls Tony Middleton. I'm on the phone. And I go, Tony, can you tell me, I want to just play you something. And tell me who this is, right?
2: Well, you can see

0: So I played this for Tony Middleton. He goes, "That's Della Griffith." I go, "You're kidding? Who's that?" And he tells me, "Yeah, she signed with this, the Enchanters, and the Della." And before you know it, he gives me the phone number, and I get in touch with Della Griffith, and we get together the Enchanters together.
1: So that's how that came about.
0: And then we
1: okay.
0: go up to Don K. Reed, right? So all of a sudden, they get a little carried away. I was like their valet. I had to put the brakes on. But so we take her to the Symphony Space Show,
1: mm-hmm.
0: and we're sitting with a few of the Enchanters, and Vicki Burgess gets up there. I don't know what they...
1: That was the show that Vicki sang to me.
0: Okay. Vicki Burgess gets up, and Della goes, "I know her." Whoa, what are you... "She auditioned for my group." I go, "You're kidding."
1: Wow.
0: She goes, "But we didn't need another lead. We had Gloria Lynn, and we had Della Griffith. We didn't need a third lead." So, but she auditioned.
2: Amazing.
1: Wow.
0: That's a nice piece of history, right?
1: So Vicki Burgess could have been one of the Enchanters if the timing was more right.
0: Yeah, but...
1: Wow.
0: In my opinion, I'm glad she formed her own group because... My Foolish Heart and that thing on Rama with the Royal Cedars Court, that is
1: yeah.
0: That is so tremendous.
1: And they were also the highlights on Reno.
0: Yeah, that's pretty rare. I never owned that one. That's a hard one.
1: I have that record.
0: Do you? Yeah. Can we close the show with, this is the Deltones on Brunswick.
1: Okay, we're going to get one more in from the Deltones. And the Deltones were basically... The Enchanters.
0: Yes.
1: What'd they do? They just change the name around?
0: Yeah, a little, there's a whole story about them. Maybe on part two we'll get into it.
1: Okay. Of course, you're not talking into the mic so nobody hears you.
0: hold on. Della was really nice. Let me tell you an interesting story. Della is also a jazz singer,
1: mm-hmm.
0: and she was singing in this jazz club, right? And her big idol or her big influence in her life was Billie Holiday,
1: right?
0: And she was singing a Billie Holiday song, and this guy went crazy. He goes, "That's not her. That's the record." Yeah, and there was a big kerfuffle that she was singing, and they go, "No, that's really her." I don't know what happened after that, if they kicked them out of the club. Or,
1: yeah, they threw them in the alley.
0: Yeah, but that's how close she sang.
1: Get out of here, you drunk.
0: All right, let's see if we can find...
1: This will be the last record we're playing now. So what are we going to hear?
0: Well, a couple of members changed from the Enchanters. So Gloria Lynn, she recorded on Ember and Josie under different names. And now she joins the Enchanters, the Deltones.
1: The Deltones.
0: They get a contract with Brunswick, and this is what they came out with.

take me in your arms and hold me.

0: And right here on Dungeon Serenade, you just heard 2 hours of rhythm and blues bliss. Oh, wow. Louis, what was that that we just heard?
1: Yeah, that was Gloria Lynn doing the second lead. Gloria Lynn made that famous jazz classic, I Wish You Love, after she left the Deltones, the Enchanters. Mm-hmm. Well, she wasn't with the Enchanters, but...
0: Della Griffin was.
1: This is Della's group, you know?
0: So
1: it's a lot of history. And remember, this is all from the Kingdom of Rhythm and Blues. This is all Harlem.
0: Yeah.
1: This is Spotlight on Harlem. Then by the time 56 comes, then Bedford Stuy starts to become big.
0: Oh, yeah.
1: Brooklyn. But right before that, 55, 54,
0: Harlem.
1: It's Harlem all the way. All the great groups out of Harlem. We didn't get to everything.
0: No, we'll get to it on the next one, that's for sure.
1: Someday.
0: I hope everybody out there enjoyed what they heard, and I want to thank Louis for hosting all of us here in his laboratory.
1: Yeah, you know, you have stuff, you like to share it with people. It's nice to be able to do that, so...
0: And I want to thank Dave Del Monte. Thank you for being here.
2: Thank you. It's an honor to be here, and I'm looking forward to the next one.
0: And Ken Abruzzi, thank you for being by, and I want to remind everyone, tune into your show, too.
3: Thank you. It was a pleasure to be here. I had a blast, and looking forward to the next one, too.
0: And Rockin' Daddy-O and Karen Efron, thank you for coming all the way down here from Ontario.
4: It was such a meaningful experience. Thank you for inviting me to this, and I look forward to part two as well.
0: And Louis, thank you for having all of us here.
1: My pleasure. I'll send you the bill after.
3: I bet you will.
0: Anyway, this show's a memory. And I'll catch each and every one of you on the flip side. Have a great week or two. And do take care. And God digs rhythm and blues. Because if he didn't, we wouldn't be here at Louis' house. Good night, everyone.

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My name's Doug Price, and our opening set goes out to Buddy in Newburgh, Stan Butler in Middletown, Zip in LaGrange, Sean in Beacon, and Bob in Washingtonville. Also, our opening sets are always dedicated to the memory of Al from Middletown. Here's Grant, Mr. Blues Jones.

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Yes,

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They're trying to make you move out so that they can move.

Grant, Mr. Blues Jones led off the set with Crying Good Morning Blues. Then we heard Piney Brown, Lovin' Gal Blues. Big Jim Wynn and the band featuring Snake Sims on vocals with Doghouse Blues. Then we heard Crown Prince Waterford, I'm Sweet on You. And Eddie Cleanhead Vincent finished out the set. That's the way to treat your woman. Our next set features three female vocalists. We'll hear two tracks from Alice Moore, two tracks from St. Louis Bessie, she was also known as Mae Smith, and two tracks from Merlene Johnson. This material goes out to Doug in Warwick, Jeff in Newburgh, Kate in Cornwall, Mary Beth in the Hudson Valley, and John and Kim in Vermont.

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0: Two tracks from Alice Moore, starting with Blue, Black, and Evil Blues from August of 1929, and then her follow-on, New Blue, Black, and Evil Blues from March of 1937. Both those selections had Charlie Jordan on guitar. Next up was St. Louis Bessie, also known as Mae Smith. She did Crying for Daddy Blues, which featured Lonnie Johnson on guitar, and then Good Feeling Blues. And we closed out the set with two tracks from Merlene Johnson, Mama's Bad Luck Child and Milkman Blues. This is Blues After Hours on Independent Radio, 91.3 WVKR in Poughkeepsie, New York. My name's Doug Price. We're here Friday nights between 9 and midnight. Our next set goes out to Mark in Hopewell Junction, also Ron in Hopewell Junction, the Honorable Joe Gross, Cornwall on Hudson, Jeff in Newburgh, Paul in Fishgill, Doug in Warwick, Mr. J.M. in Goshen, and John and Mary in Goshen. We'll feature some prison-related recordings, and these recordings are both prison field recordings and commercial recordings. We'll start out with Robert Pete Williams, Prisoners Talking Blues, and this is a field recording done at Louisiana State Penitentiary in Angola, Louisiana.
1: Lord, I feel so bad sometimes. Seems like that I'm weakening every day. You know, I've forgotten to get grace since I got here, huh? Well, a whole lot of worry calling today. But I can feel myself weakening. I don't keep well no more. I keep sickly. It takes a lot of medicine, but it look like it don't do no good. All I have to do is pray. That's the only thing that'll help me here. Yeah. One foot in the grave look like. And a year now. Sometimes look like my best day. I be my last day. Sometimes I feel like I never see my little kids anymore. But if I don't ever see them more, leave them in the hands of God. You know, all my sister seem like a mother to me. She do all in the world that she can. She went all the way along me in this trouble. Till the end. And away, I was glad my poor mother had seen. Because she suffered with heart trouble. And trouble behind me sure would have went hard with her. But if she was living, I could call on her sometime. But my old father dead too. That make me be mothers and fathers. And six of us sisters. Three boys. Family done got small now. Look like they're dying out fast. I don't know. But God been good to us in a way. Cause old Dad, I've stayed away a long time.

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Yes, I'm going down slow. Something wrong with me. I got to make a change while that I'm young. If I don't, I won't when I get old.

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I wear diamonds every day. 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
1: So don't look so downhearted, buddy, cause you don't receive any mail. The women soon forget you living. They can't use you when you get locked up in jail. Now you're young and believe what they tell you about sticking through the end. But a memory won't bolt while you done a little joke. It's just one out of a thousand, my friend. See, now I'm old in the racket now, buddy. I've had pretty girls by the scores. They once was all I thought of, but they don't even get a tumble from me anymore. Now I did a hitch in San Quentin just to keep an old mall I destroyed. But don't you think I was sick when I found out the dick that pinched me was living with her? And as old Sue in St. Louis, she squalled when the judge gave me 10. She had all the swag and said she would keep it until I was out and free again. Well, I sent her a kite by my cellmate. The boy had just finished his hitch and was free. But together they flown and left me all alone. Now I was just a sucker, you see. So I married old Bimbo in St. Paul. I bought preacher rings, lies, and all. We lived happy together for 6 months, and I took another fall. She swore that she would stick. Also, she did it for 5 long years. She was waiting at the prison gate. But when I got home, boy, I had 5 kids gone. Now do you blame me for pulling my freight?

We heard a combination of field recordings and commercial recordings in that last set. Robert Pete Williams recorded live at Louisiana State Penitentiary in Angola, Louisiana, started with Prisoners Talking Blues, then a commercial recording from Lowell Folsom called Prison Bound, and then another Louisiana State Penitentiary field recording done in Angola, this time by Otis Webster. He called it Penitentiary Blues. Then Marshall Phillips recorded at an unidentified Texas prison, Don't Look So Downhearted, Buddy. And John Lee Hooker with a commercial recording, Locked Up in Jail, also known as Prison Bound. This is Blues After Hours, and you are tuned to 91.3 Independent Radio, WVKR, in Poughkeepsie, New York. My name is Doug Price, and our email is bluesdp@hotmail.com. Our next set goes out to Doug in Warwick and the Honorable Joe Gross, Cornwall on Hudson. All the tracks except the last one have Albert Collins on guitar. We'll start out with Big Walter Price on vocals with Albert Collins on the tune My Tears.

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must be headquarters with brown skin angels.

Big Walter Price opening up the set with vocals along with Albert Collins on guitar with My Tears. Then Peppermint Harris taking the vocals along with Albert Collins, strumming the guitar on Houston Can't Be Heaven. After that, we heard two instrumentals from Collins, Collins Shuffle and Frosty. And we finished with a cover of Frosty by Earl Hooker. In our gospel segment, we'll feature two sets. They go out to Bill and Rock Tavern, New York, and John and Ruby, New York. Also, these gospel sets are dedicated to the memory of Dave Faircloth from Poughkeepsie. Walk is a key word in each of the titles in our two sets. One set will feature female vocalist, and one set will feature male vocalist. We'll start out with the men first, beginning with the Chosen Gospel Singers, featuring Lou Rawls with Walk With Me.

I'm so glad on my journey home. Jesus may ask me why. Why did you stumble and why did you fall on the journey? But I'm glad I'll be able to tell Jesus these words. Do you know?

Our first of two gospel sets. We started with the Chosen Gospel Singers with Lou Rawls on Walk With Me. Then we heard A Closer Walk With Thee done by the Sensational Nightingales. The Heavenly Gate Gospel Singers with You Got to Walk. The Swanee Quintet with New Walk. And the Melody Kings with Walk Close to Thee. Here come the ladies in this second gospel set. We'll start out with Brother Cecil Shaw with the female led singers called the Union Spiritual Singers with Walk with the Lord.

Here's what we heard in our female-led gospel segment. Brother Cecil Shaw and the female vocalist in the Union Spiritual Singers got together and did Walk with the Lord. Then Sister Christine Sykes, I Walked Out in Jesus' Name. The Gay Sisters of Chicago, I'm Going to Walk Out in God's Name. Then the Davis Sisters with We Shall Walk in the Sunlight of the Lord. And the Angel Voices finished up with Walking and Talking with Jesus. Time for our soul material. These two sets go out to Mitchell, Joan, and Evelyn in the Hudson Valley. They also are going out to Arun in Poughkeepsie and Noam in New Paltz. Also, this material is dedicated to the memory of Dave Faircloth from Poughkeepsie. We'll have two sets of music from Gene Chandler. We'll start out with Everybody, Let's Dance.

0: Studio recordings from Gene Chandler. We heard Everybody Let's Dance. And then If You Can't Be True, Find a Part-Time Love, followed by What Now? And then Just Be True. Here comes some live recordings done in Chicago from Gene Chandler. We'll also send these out to Buddy in Newburg, Zip in LaGrange, and Bob in Washingtonville. Gene Chandler will start out with Soul Hootenanny, parts 1 and 2.
1: I like for everybody to get together with me and clap your hands and stomp your feet, and we're going to rock the house.

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This is the part when everything starts getting good. 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

0: time at the Regal. Young man went out and made a name for himself. He's been on every record-breaking show in the Regal Theater in the last 2 years. Ladies and gentlemen, the star of our show, how about a nice warm round of applause to welcome Mr. Gene Chandler?
1: Thank you so very much.

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Those were live recordings done at the Regal Theater in Chicago from Gene Chandler. Soul Hootenanny Parts 1 and 2 was the opening number, followed by Rainbow 65, then The Monkey Time, and Chandler finished up with Ain't No Use. Blues After Hours is what you're listening to. We're here on WVKR 91.3, independent radio, here in Poughkeepsie, New York, Friday nights between 9 and midnight. This next set goes out to Doug in Warwick and the Honorable Joe Gross, Cornwall on Hudson. This material is also dedicated to the memory of Paulie from Wappinger Falls. We'll start out with Buddy Guy.

same thing on my mind. I wake up every morning with the same thing on my mind. Yes, I need somebody.

Magic Sam with Sometimes at the end of the set. Buddy Guy opened up with The Man in the Blues. Then Johnny Jones and the King Casuals with Blues for the Brothers. Albert King, Got to Be Some Changes Made. Little Milton Campbell, Same Old Blues. And Magic Sam with Sometimes. Blues After Hours on 91.3. Independent Radio WVKR in Poughkeepsie, New York. We're here Friday nights between 9 and midnight. We'll head down to New Orleans and hear some recordings on Johnny Vincent's Ace label. We'll hear from Bobby Marchand, and then two unknown vocalists, the first a female, the second a male, and then we'll continue with Al Collins and Albert Scott.

Out of New Orleans, Bobby Marchand gave us Pity Poor Me. We heard an alternate take of that tune. Then an unknown artist with Take Me Back, Baby. Then another unknown artist with Three Long Years. Al Collins gave us Shuckin' Stuff. Then Albert Scott closed out the set with Right at Home. Our final set tonight goes out to Doug in Warwick and Jeff in Newburgh. We'll begin with a two-part Mellow Blues by Sonny Thompson.

Baby, you must be crazy. You don't know what you wanna do.

Somebody tried to make you run out on me, you know. Now they can take you.

Sonny Thompson on top with the two-part Mellow Blues, then T-Bone Walker, On Your Way Blues, Pete Guitar Lewis with Little Esther doing the vocals, along with the Johnny Otis Band, finished up tonight's show with the tune Oh Midnight. Thank you for tuning in to Blues After Hours. 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

0: Happy Friday.
1: Hey, man.
0: What's going on?
1: It's Friday, and we're here.
0: We are.
1: We are here. We're live tonight, Friday.
0: Yes. Don't let that Memorex imitation fool you.
1: No, indeed.
0: We are live.
1: What's going on tonight? What are we doing?
0: I don't know if you noticed this week. It was like the backstage of every rock concert you've ever been to. You know, just full of smoke.
1: Oh, it didn't smell like that.
0: I was in Manhattan, so I was getting major smoke and major smoke at the same time.
1: Oh, boy.
0: So a little bit of everything. I don't know. So, I don't think we're going to do the whole show smoky, but I think we should start with some smoky stuff. Did you have a good week? Did you get smoked out?
1: I got smoked out. I didn't know anything about it. I was inside and most of the day, and then I walked outside and I said, what the hell's going on? I was in my own little bubble. I didn't know anything about the fires or anything like that. And then, so I learned a lot quick. The week was the week. It was okay. It was good. But we're here into the weekend now, and
0: Friday Night Live,
1: and
0: Baxter College.
1: Thrashback
0: 845-437-7178. 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
1: Wait, is Brian up walking his dog this morning?
0: I don't know. I haven't heard from Brian yet. We have to shake the rafters again. Why don't you start that and let's shake the rafters and shake Brian's butt out? You know, see. Wake him up. Get the dog howling.
1: All right. Here we go.
0: What are we starting with?
1: Let's start with some. So we got, smoke and mirrors, right? We got some covers.
0: Okay.
1: So let's check some of these covers out. You stumbled across a couple pretty cool ones. I'm looking forward to hearing this one. So one, two, three. Let's do it.
0: I'm Barney.
1: I'm Sky Dude.
0: Smoke him if you got him. Right?
1: Yeah.
0: Thrashback!

0: All right. So that was their smoke set.
1: That was pretty cool.
0: Smoke them if you got them.
1: Smoke them if you got them. Little, yeah, it definitely doesn't smell like the other stuff we were smelling all week.
0: No, definitely not.
1: From our friends up in Canada. Smoke on the water. That was...
0: riots.
1: Yeah, that was pretty cool.
0: When was that? When was that recorded? I forget. That was like that was
1: the Live in Japan album in '92.
0: '92.
1: Wow.
0: Hard to argue with that.
1: Yeah, I like riot. They got a ton of good tunes. And another cover. Anthrax, man.
0: I know it does not sound like Anthrax.
1: Does not sounds. Great,
0: they did a great cover of Boston's Smokin'.
1: And that's kind of new too, right?
0: I don't think so. No, I think that's...
1: Oh, that's an old one. That's an old album.
0: What year is that?
1: 2013, man.
0: Okay. Yeah, all right, so 12 years. No, 13 years.
1: Wow, I haven't stumbled across that yet.
0: I know. That's how I felt. I felt like I had uncovered like...
1: I missed something, man.
0: Yeah, it was like a pot of gold. I was... in one of those, you know, role-player games, video games, and I stumbled across, you know, a treasure chest that no one had found yet. Oh, hey, look at this.
1: Awesome. And Maiden, Holy Smoke.
0: From the No Prayer for the Dying album.
1: That's in 90.
0: Yeah. One of the weaker offerings, many people feel, but...
1: That was hot.
0: Tail Gunner's pretty good. You know, a few others on there. Holy Smoke.
1: Uh-huh.
0: So,
1: Holy Smoke was definitely fun.
0: Yeah. So, hey, I'm Barney.
1: I'm Sky Dude.
0: And we're going to shift away from the smoky songs.
1: Yeah.
0: We figured we'd jump in here now and we'd just chat you up a little bit, play a PSA.
1: Okay.
0: Tell you, remind you to call because Sky Dude's dying for a call. He wants to, he's running the board.
1: Who's here?
0: He wants to pick up the phone and talk to somebody. So, give Sky Dude a call, 845-437-7178. If you're hot and you're out there, you know, give him a call. He wants to talk to hotties, male or female. I don't think it matters. Does it matter?
1: Oh,
0: it doesn't
1: God.
0: Matter. If you're young and hot, this, you know, Scotty wants to talk.
1: This is how stuff's, yeah. It always happens like this.
0: You're welcome.
1: Oh, goodness.
0: You're welcome. Mrs. Sky Dude, are you listening?
1: Oh.
0: I apologize profusely.
1: But.
0: Yeah, 845-437-7178. Don't forget, by the way, hit us up on the Mixcloud, the Instagram, the Facebook. Send us an email, thrashback@yahoo.com, and tell us what you want to hear.
1: Yeah,
0: we're gonna be getting some local stuff coming up, but we'll talk about that a little later.
1: Yes, in a little bit. I'm glad you said that. I got to tell you about that.
0: Yeah.
1: All right.
0: So play us a PSA, and we'll go back to some music.
1: All right. Away we go.
2: Did you know that people born from 1945 to 1965 have the highest rates of hepatitis C, but most don't know they're infected? People can live for decades without symptoms, but over time, hepatitis C can cause serious health problems, including liver damage and even liver cancer. If you were born from 1945 to 1965, the CDC recommends that you get a blood test for hepatitis C. So talk to your doctor about getting tested. It could save your life. A message from the CDC.

0: Got me on?
1: Am I on? This thing working?
0: All right.
2: I had to turn you up a little bit.
1: Well, that's fine. All right, I can hear you too.
2: All right. So
1: That was cool. Tesla.
2: Yeah, that was cool, Tesla.
1: Going back to the Psychotic Supper album.
2: Good album.
1: Yeah, no question. No question about that. Not off of the new album, which just came out on Friday. Yesterday, depending on how you look at it.
2: A little while ago.
1: Yeah.
2: Like when we walked in here.
1: It's called Homage. And it's a tribute album. It's got all the covers, which, you know, Night Moves and a bunch of other stuff like that.
2: All the songs you know.
1: A lot of stuff you know. Yeah, and they do a good job on most of them, too.
2: Yeah, I liked it.
1: Most of them.
2: There was one you didn't care
1: for. I'm not gonna spoil it.
2: That's cool. Cool. I'm gonna run through it myself. I got a couple of rides this week, so stuff like that's good for a ride. Cool. What else did we hear?
1: Cinderella before Tesla from the Long Cold Winter album with Second Wind. Yeah, we needed that Second Wind this week to clear that smoke out. In for the Kill before that, Winger off of the Pull album. And then before that was a band. Did we figure out where they were from? Did we look?
2: We did.
1: Zarpa and Ojo Por Ojo, Eye for an Eye. Okay. And
2: Spanish is better than mine.
1: That's what started things off there. they're from Colombia or Mexico or something like that. They're on this list of, you know, lesser known and obscure thrash metal from the 80s and stuff that I was like, these guys are really good, so wanted to give them a little love.
2: It was good. It was fun. I'm trying to see where they're from, and it's not letting me figure it out, but hey.
1: That's all right.
2: I've been impaired before.
1: So I'm Barney. We are live, 845-437-7178. Just kicking it here.
2: Yeah, we're bouncing through the night.
1: Vassar College. There's nobody here.
2: Yeah, it's quiet.
1: It's dead.
2: The deer that usually meets us out on the lawn wasn't even there.
1: Nothing. So, I mean, like security, campus security, I didn't see them. I mean, they're usually driving around picking up bad guys, but... nothing. So, all right, we're going to play one more PSA. Oh. Then we're gonna play a bunch of stuff to get on out of here. We'll say goodbye one more time before we leave. But we got some stuff queued up for you coming up. We got a little some leftovers from the rhyme time sessions last week. Maybe a little Y&T, a little Rainbow. We're going to start off with Volbeat next. A little bit different. Don't go away, though.
2: Definitely.
1: I think you'll dig it.
2: Here we go.
1: I'm Barney, and that's Sky Dude. This is Thrashback, WBKR.
3: Were you born from 1945 to 1965? People born during these years are 5 times more likely to have hepatitis C. But most people don't know they are infected. So even if you try to eat right, exercise, and take care of yourself, you can still have hepatitis C, a serious liver disease that often has no symptoms. In fact, people can live with hepatitis C for decades without feeling or looking sick. But over time, hepatitis C can cause serious health problems, including liver damage, liver failure, or even liver cancer. 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So talk to your doctor about getting tested. It could save your life. A message from the CDC.

0: guy.
1: Wow.
0: That was cool.
1: It's always good to think of a way to end the show.
0: Yeah. Let me in the boards.
1: Yeah, seriously.
0: Oh, nice. Way to rip it up.
1: Yeah, Mean Machine. Lemmy and the gang there, Motorhead, from Orgasmatron. And we found out a couple of things. Let's see. Before we go, we did Q5, Missing in Action. Before that, Korpiklaani, A Band with a Plan. You said they were from Finland.
0: Finland. Did you hear the accordion in there?
1: Yeah.
0: I heard that and I was, wait a minute, what is that? That was kind of neat, though.
1: Plasmatics.
0: Yeah.
1: Before that,
0: Wendy.
1: Yep, Wendy and Volbeat. That was good. That took a little bit of a left turn. Surprised me.
0: Yeah. All of a sudden, it got heavy.
1: Yeah, I dug it. I like it's kind of like a little bit of a surprise there. You know,
0: cool.
1: It's like eating your favorite candy and finding something special at the center. I don't know. By the way, you were talking about Zarpa before, that band. They're from Spain. So we didn't plan this. It just happened to be one of the finalists in your World Cup, and we didn't play any Argentinian bands. But maybe next week, if Argentina wins, we'll do that. That's going to do it for us. I'm Barney.
0: I'm Sky Dude. We're late. Out of here. Yeah, we're out of here.
1: We got to get out of here.
0: All right, make way off like a prom dress.
1: There you go again. See you next week.
0: See you.

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California. That was a classic track from Bruce Peninsula, from their iconic 2009 album, A Mountain is a Mouth Shanty Song. I also opened up a January 2023 show with this very song, because it's such a great album opener. It's a great set opener. Such an unbelievable group. Love them dearly. A who's who of Canadian musicians, great Canadian independent musicians, specifically in that beautiful late 2000s era. Let's get into some more tunes straight away. Starting off some music from April's Fish, the track Fishbones, which just came out earlier this week, July 10th. BMM Records, one of my favorite world labels. This group's from Nancy, France. Probably butchered that pronunciation. After that, music from Zune, a new album which just kind of came out of nowhere. Happy Thought Schools, the track Olivia's Tears, the Moccasin Gaze Maestro. Emma Becco from the May album Cicada. Musicians from Montreal, the track I Bark at the Moon So the Sun Knows I've Held On. After that, music from Welted, from one of my favorite albums of 2025, Smile, the track Die Unterwelt 7. And then music from Fiverr. Very excited. New album, Five et Trois, presents Cleaning House. Track Tom Catan is the track I'm going to share with you, but I am giving away two tickets to their show next Friday, July 24th, at Dina's Tavern. Is it named after Dina Pugliese? Probably. Giving away two tickets. This is a great show. They're performing with Isla Craig and the Sorry Brothers. Isla Craig also was on that Bruce Peninsula album. And so I'm giving away two tickets to the first person who shares with me the secret word. In this case, it's kind of like a mixture of words, but the secret word is, now listen carefully, gol di grosso. I know it's kind of World Cup season, 20th anniversary of Italy winning the World Cup in 2006. I am a Azzurri fanatic and also obviously sad Italy's not here in this World Cup, even though this World Cup's kind of a S show, as they call it. So the secret word to win the two tickets to see Fiverr at Dina's Tavern on Friday, July 24th, is Gol di Grosso. First person to just message me on Instagram, Twitter, what have you, though I don't really use Twitter anymore a ton, do it up. But Instagram. So Capone Luke on Instagram, and then The Night Shift TO on Twitter and Mixcloud. So that's where you find more information on the program. So yeah, let's get into the music from Fiverr, the track Tom Catan, Welted, Emma Becco, Zune, but first April's Fish on The Night Shift.

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1: You are listening to The Night Shift. That was Fiverr with the track Tom Catan. Again, giving away tickets to, in particular, to the Friday, July 24th show at Dina's Tavern. It's Fiverr. It's the album launch for their new album, Fiverr Throwop Presents Cleaning House, performing alongside Isla Craig and the Sorry Brothers. Giving away two tickets to the first person who can DM me, send me the secret word, or words in this case, on Instagram. The secret words are Gol Di Grosso. Spell it in any which way you can, as long as I can figure out that you're writing that. Gol Di Grosso. It is spelled G-O-L-D-I-G-R-O-S-S-O. Shout out to DJ Kathy Bates. Happy birthday to the Big Bubs. Gol Di Grosso, and you can win two tickets to Fiverr performing at Dina's Tavern Friday, July 24th. For that music from Welted, Emma Becco, Zune, and April's Fish. Welted is actually playing a really cool show with Knitting and Crime Family. We'll talk about that a tiny bit later because they're going to feature a track from Knitting. But first, new music from Small Pleasures. The new track, Driving at Night, is going to be off of an album that's coming out this fall. Shout outs to that crazy duo. Music from Aaron Corbett after. The track, Lace, from the March album, The Tree, The Rot, The Bloom. After that, music from Knitting, who we mentioned before. This is from the new album, Souvenir. This is the track, Steakwell. After that, music from Sullen. I love this EP, self-titled release. Which came out this year, the track Crybaby. And then let's get into some more music from Fiverr. Again, giving away two tickets to the first person to text me the magic secret words. And again, this is for Fiverr's show, July 24th at Dina's Tavern, playing alongside Isla Craig and the Sorry Brothers. It is Fiverr's album launch for the album Fiverr Toi Presents Cleaning House. The magic secret words are Gol Di Grosso. Gol Di Grosso. Shoutouts to any Atsuri fans out there. Shoutouts to Fabio Grosso and Andrea Pirlo. Shoutouts to Fiverr. And shoutouts to you out there in Radioland. For more information on the program and how to message me these secret words if you want these tickets, hit me up at The Night Shift TO on Twitter and Mixcloud, and ideally Capone Luca on Instagram. Let's do it. Music from Fiverr, Sullen, Knitting, Aaron Corbett. But first, Small

are listening to Chip Fellows Fiverr with the track That's a Joke. For that music from Sullen, Knitting, Aaron Corbett, and Small Pleasures. Knitting is playing a really cool show with Welted and Crime Family. That is going down July 23rd at Dina's Tavern. They just put out the new album, Souvenir, which is really good. But also another show going on at Dina's Tavern, July 24th. I'm giving away two tickets to Fiverr, who are doing the album launch for their new album, Fiverr Trois Presents Cleaning House. And they're performing with Isla Craig and the Sorry Brothers. So if you want those two tickets, message me, Gold Di Grosso, ideally on Instagram. That's Capone Luke on Instagram. The secret magic words to win those tickets, Gold Di Grosso. So first person to message me wins the deuce. We're going to be wrapping up this show for another week. The smoke outside is crazy. I hope you are safe wherever you are in this world. It is really far out. Normally, I love the smell of campfire. In this case, kind of weird and surreal and terrifying in its own way. But let's just embrace each other, embrace the music, spread peace and love, send positive vibrations to you as always. Wrap it up with music from Animatist, new album Shapeshifter, the track The Ghost of Jim Carrey. 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Good night and good luck.

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1: Just like we do it with?
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1: Yeah, let's keep it up there.
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Instead of playing music like you do, they supply a little classical voodoo. They keep swinging while they're singing Ebony Rhapsody. It's got those licks, it's got those tricks that Mr. Litz would never recognize. It's got that beat, that tropic heat. 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Oh, Lordy, yes, they wear bandanas. 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

0: Hey, good morning, you early birds. Welcome to Vassar College Radio. 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
1: And Marie.
0: For the next hour, we will be playing oldies from the 50s, 60s, and 70s, including folk and country.
1: And I've chosen a few of the tracks to mention the artist and the year it was released. So, grab that cup of coffee, sit back, and enjoy.

The next track is He Drinks Tequila. This track was released in 2001, and it is by Lori Morgan and Sammy Kershaw.

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Up next, these are the Animals.

Hey, up next, I know you were expecting Marie, but you got me. I got a song for Marie because she's my pretty woman. She's also the love of my life, my soulmate, and my partner. Here is from 1964, Roy Orbison and Oh, Pretty Woman.

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My next track was released in 1956, and it is by Doris Day. Name of the track, Whatever Will Be, Will Be.

My next track is by Sarah Vaughan, which was released in 1954. Name of the track is Make Yourself Comfortable. This song was recorded on Mercury Records. Sarah Vaughan had her biggest chart success with her top 10 hits, one of which was Make Yourself Comfortable. And this track is for you, my love.

0: 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We hope that some of the songs have brought back fond memories. Our studios are located on the beautiful Vassar College campus in Poughkeepsie, New York.
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0: Dzień dobry and witamy, everybody. Welcome to the Polka Rascal Show right here on WVKR. I'm Daryl Bielski, along with Sunny Sandy Hutchinson. Good morning, Sandy. How are you?
1: Good morning, Daryl. Doing very well. Good morning, everybody.
0: That's right. Sandy, you're going to be the only sunshine we have here today, I think.
1: Yeah. It's going to be pretty stormy today.
0: I was hoping for a little more optimism, but whatever.
1: Well, between that and the smoke this week, which is probably why I'm sounding so gruff this morning.
0: But it gives you a good radio voice.
1: Hello. Yes, I do.
0: Should be doing some late-night FM radio show.
1: Yes, absolutely.
0: But instead, we're here on a Saturday morning from 9 to 11, playing the best of polkas, obedics, and waltzes, and your requests, or if you'd just like to say hi. So give us a call, 845-437-7178.
1: And yes, we are still having a little phone issue, so if you call and it just keeps ringing, just either hang up and call back, or that means that I'm on another call already.
0: Since there is only one phone.
1: I only have one mouth, one ear. Well, I have two ears, but, you know, one at a time. Anyway.
0: I'm glad you explained that.
1: All right, so
0: what's our first song?
1: We are going to start off with a little bit of Bob Zielinski this morning and Smokey Joe Polka.

All right, Sandy's on the phone right now, so let's get to the weather for the next few days. Today it'll be showers and thunderstorms likely with a high near 82. Tomorrow, partly sunny with a high near 81. And then for Monday, sunny with a high near 83. Temperature records for Poughkeepsie here on July 18th. We go back 35 years ago to 1991 when we set our record high at 100 degrees. And then in 1976, we set our new low record exactly half of the high at 50 degrees. So let's see what Sandy has here for the weather. Oh, it's the Polka Country Musicians with Lightning Strikes Twice.

0: Well, Sandy, since you were on the phone before and I was giving out the weather report, I just looked out the window a few minutes ago, and it's already starting to rain.
1: Is it already?
0: It is, yes. Hopefully it's just a passing shower, because I'm concerned about the weather, because I still have a tarp covering the holes in my roof. So less rain would be very much appreciated.
1: Yes, absolutely. And I hope it isn't as severe as they say it could possibly be this day.
0: Yes.
1: Hopefully not.
0: We'll see.
1: Yes.
0: And these next 2 weeks can't come soon enough.
1: I bet.
0: Insurance adjuster to come to the house.
1: Maybe it'll just pass right on the outskirts of your area there. So.
0: Well, that would be appreciated.
1: That would be
0: yes.
1: Good. I'll do my best. I will send the vibes out.
0: And everybody else too, yes. So, Sandy, who were you on the phone with?
1: We heard from Dossie bright and early this morning.
0: Good morning, Dossie.
1: Always good to hear from Dossie. And
0: it
1: her
0: is.
1: Smiling voice.
0: And she'll have reason to celebrate coming up this week.
1: Yes, it's her birthday coming this week.
0: That's so, right. Stolat, Dossie.
1: Yes, have a happy, happy, extra special birthday. And
0: you'll have to call us next week and tell us all about it.
1: Yeah.
0: Or maybe wait 2 weeks, because next week Sandy won't be here. She will be at the barbecue for the Cure, so I will be by myself. So if you call up when I'm here by myself, I will try to answer the phone, but I can't guarantee.
1: No problem. Okay, so Dossie, for you, we have Lenny Gomulka and Chicago Push.

0: Well, Sandy, who called in?
1: We heard from Luke this morning. You were right on the edge of your seat there, I see. Yes, Luke called to wish his wonderful mother, Dossie, a very happy birthday.
0: Well, that was very nice of you.
1: He said it was happy birthday to the best mom you could ever wish for. Aw. I could feel like getting teary. But I'm sure she is.
0: There's a tissue somewhere here in the studio. Oh, wait. There's one on the floor.
1: I'll get that one. Thank you. But she is. She's a wonderful, wonderful person. So it just...
0: It goes.
1: You know, goes along with being the best mother
0: ever. It goes without saying, but it's always nice to hear.
1: That's right. Way to go, Luke. So for you again, Dossie, we have Jimmy Sternow with Dear Hearts and Gentle People.

0: All right, Sandy, who's up next?
1: Okay, we are going to head down to St. Augustine, Florida now.
0: Where it's nice and sunny.
1: Yes, Diana is looking forward to a nice beach day. It's going to be 93, she said. So,
0: wow, that's beach weather.
1: Perfect day at the beach. So for you, Diana, we have some Polka Rascals with Old Time Polka Hop.

0: All right, Sandy, who called in?
1: Oh, we heard from Helen and Marian Novotny.
0: Good morning, ladies.
1: Enjoying some rainy weather up there already.
0: Well, they can keep it.
1: They can keep it. But we do need rain.
0: No offense.
1: It's okay. It's all right, because we do need it.
0: Just not on my roof.
1: I know, not on your roof. That's all. All right, so for you ladies, we have Jimmy Sturr with Stop What You're Doin'.

0: 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I tell her everything.
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7: And that was two public service announcements brought to you by WVKR. You know, while they were playing, Sandy was telling me about her scenic trip back from Staten Island recently, and it's the story's still going on, actually.
8: Yeah,
7: so
8: can't
7: wait to hear the rest of it.
8: No. I could have used, like, a good drink after that one, man.
7: Whatever works.
8: Yes.
7: All right, well, in the meantime, let's get started with On This Day in History for July 18th. In 1936, the first Oscar Mayer Wienermobile rolled out of General Body Company's factory in Chicago.
8: You know, I really hope that sometime in your life you get to drive that thing, because I think you'd love the Wienermobile.
7: I would love driving it, but probably only if they leave the keys in it.
8: Yeah.
7: I take it for a spin.
8: Very cool. So in honor... It'd
7: be easy to spot me, though.
8: Sure, absolutely. Come on back. You're good. For your Wienermobile, we have the Crusade singing Hot Dog Polka.
9: Ladies and gentlemen, here's Matt Levandusky to talk to you about America's favorite fruit.
10: Oh, it's

0: and winding up a rather short list of On This Day in History. In 1960, Hank Ballard and the Midnighters came out with their version of The Twist. The song didn't become a hit until later in the year when Chubby Checker did it.
1: Ah.
0: And I got to see him in person at the Dutchess County Fair many years ago.
1: Oh, did you really? That's so cool.
0: I brought my Chubby Checker record album with me, but there were too many people around the stage, so I didn't do it. Aww. So I just signed it myself. So much easier.
1: Is that what it says? Myself?
0: It does, yes.
1: Good job. Good job. I bet you'll get a lot on eBay for that.
0: There's always someone that'll buy it.
1: Always. Absolutely. We have Dr. Kielbasa up next with the polka twist.

0: I can't wait. Well, let's get to our birthday list for today. Born on this day in 1913 was Richard, or better known as Red Skelton, comedian best known for his radio and TV shows. He also appeared in movies, and his TV show ran from 1951 until 1970. He was also known for his paintings of clowns, and he was born in Vincennes, Indiana.
1: Mm-hmm. No bones about it. I used to think it was Red Skeleton.
0: Only in October.
1: And we have the Buffalo High Notes up next with the redhead, Obedek.

0: And also born on this day in 1921 was John Glenn, one of the original Mercury astronauts. He was the third American in space and the first to orbit the Earth. And he was born in Cambridge, Ohio.
1: All right. And we have the Ampleaires with the Where's Johnny Polka.

0: All right, let's take a look around the polka calendar for this weekend. Today, Sinor Classics, Chad Shabilsky, Twin City Sounds, Polka Family, Dynabrass, Livewire, Polka Country Musicians, and Natural Talent. They're at Community Park in Pulaski, Wisconsin. And then New Brass Express are playing at Heritage Days in McBain, Michigan. Tomorrow, the Band 7 is at Clocks Grove in West Seneca, New York. And then Polka Family, Natural Talent, and the Moroshek Brothers, well, they're at Community Park in Pulaski, Wisconsin. And Dennis Polisky is playing at the Polish American Citizens Club in South Deerfield, Massachusetts. And then coming up for a rare weekday event, on July 21st, Livewire is playing at Tunes on Tuesday in Wrightstown, Wisconsin. And then starting this Friday and running through all next weekend, it's the Cheektowaga Polish American Arts Festival in Cheektowaga, New York.
1: Cheektowaga.
0: That's right. I have to go there someday.
1: I'm moving there. That's it.
0: But anyway, playing at the Polish Arts Festival up in Cheektowaga will be Lenny Gomulka and the Chicago Push, Polka Country Musicians, Pan Franek and the Polka Towners, Concertina All-Stars, 7, Special Delivery, New Direction, and John Gura and Gadala.
1: So much polka.
0: Oh, so little time.
1: I know. That is so awesome, isn't it?
0: It is. But actually, Sandy got rather creative with her song list. I think she went through every song we have that starts with W. And all the songs start with either who, what, where, when, or why. And we just happen to have a W song from John Gura.
1: We do. Up now we have Why Did You Leave Me?

0: Well, Sandy just showed me the weather map on her phone, and there's a lot of green heading our way. So
1: green, red, yellow, all colors of the rainbow. It's beautiful.
0: Thank you so much for sharing that, Sandy. I really appreciate it.
1: Oddly enough, it was going right around your house. Your house was unscathed.
0: Well, it's about time.
1: See?
0: All right, who called in?
1: We just heard from Adam Yankowski from Fishkill.
0: Oh, good morning, Adam.
1: Yes, good morning. And he wanted to wish his beautiful wife, Teresa, happy birthday today.
0: Oh, stola, Teresa.
1: So, going out for you, Teresa, happy, happy birthday. We have Eddie Blazancik with Always, Forever, and a Day.

0: All right, Sandy, you're all caught up with the calls?
1: I am caught up, yes, sir.
0: Well, then I guess we can get started with our National Days list.
1: That sounds good.
0: Today, July 18th, is National Sour Candy Day. All throughout history, people have enjoyed sour fruits and foods, but sour candy is a relatively new phenomenon, even when compared to regular candy. This is because mass-produced candy did not have a great reputation when the industry first came about in the 19th century. People were concerned about the unclean conditions in which they were made and the potentially harmful chemicals being used in the colorful sweets. For the most part, manufacturers did not stray into unknown territory to manufacture those candies. They relied on acidic ingredients, most commonly vinegar, to convert cane sugar to glucose, creating a sweet tart combination.
1: Mm-mm.
0: You don't like sweet tarts?
1: Sweet tarts are okay, but I'm not into like those Warheads, and those are just too much. Mm. No, thank you. And you?
0: About the same. I like
1: You're
0: sweet tarts.
1: Sitting there laughing at me over
0: yeah.
1: there.
0: Yeah, some of those can be quite tart.
1: Yes, yes. They are indeed. And we have Stanky the Coal Miners now with the Sour Note Polka.

0: Okay, Sandy.
1: That was a little panic for a second there, wasn't it?
0: No problem. Who called in, Sandy?
1: We heard from Matthew Buckton this morning.
0: Dzień dobry, Matt.
1: And he wanted to wish his wife, Kathy, a very happy birthday tomorrow. Oh.
0: Well, stole out, Kathy.
1: Yes. Happy, happy birthday from all of us.
0: You're going to have beautiful weather tomorrow for your birthday.
1: Yes. Yes.
0: But we can celebrate it today, too.
1: That's right. And we have...
0: some Pivo.
1: Absolutely. But we have John Goran Gorale for you with Our Most Beautiful Day.

This is Bad Boy Eddie Biegai from Crusade Heroes. I even sing with Jimmy Sturr once in a while. 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It's the Polka Rascal Show with Daryl and Sandy, Saturdays, 9 to 11, Vassar College, Poughkeepsie, New York. Thank you so very much for tuning in. Hey, play me.

July 19th is National Ice Cream Day. During the Roman Empire, Caesar would send people to gather snow from the mountains just to cover it in fruit and juices. Close to 1,000 years later, in Italy, Marco Polo had returned from the Far East and brought back a recipe for what we now know as sherbet. It is assumed that this recipe developed into what we now know as ice cream. So for all of us ice cream lovers out there, here's Stephanie with the ice cream polka.

0: right, Sandy, who called in?
1: We heard from John and Jane Barsack. Why are you looking at me like that? You're like, looking at me. Stop looking at me. Anyway, they wanted to hear some Max, their twin spin of Max. So coming up now, we have the father and son Obedek, followed by For the Polish Polka.

0: So Sandy's Staten Island story is still going on. And we can't wait to see how bad her son's Easy Pay bill will be. Easy Pass.
1: I know, right?
0: You might run out.
1: It replenished twice, so we'll see what happens.
0: Well, that sounds like a typical trip down to Staten Island.
1: Oh, man. Like I said, going down was not bad, but something happened with the GPS, and it rerouted us, and it was not a pleasant ride.
0: So, on that note...
1: Yes, all that traffic. Nobody's nice.
0: Okay, well, we can continue, but
1: I said words.
0: I bet you did. They're all in Polish, too, right?
1: Whippersnapper. Oh, yeah. They were in Polish.
0: So, Sandy, who called in?
1: Melinda. And Melinda called.
0: Good morning, Melinda.
1: How could we forget? I was traumatized by her call because she got stung by a hornet yesterday.
0: Oh, really? Oh, I hope everything's okay.
1: I hate bees. I really do. So that's my...
0: That's a whole nother topic.
1: So for Melinda...
0: A soothing song.
1: A soothing song, yes. We have Charm City Sound with These Boots Were Made For Bee Stomping.

0: And we still have about 45 minutes left to go in the show, so if you'd like to make someone's day on this dreary, soon-to-be rainy day, just give us a call, 845-437-7178. So, let's get back to our National Days list.
1: All right.
0: July 20th is National Fortune Cookie Day. Some Japanese candy shops began creating small crackers folded into shapes that allowed a message to be tucked inside the bend as early as the 1870s. These crackers would have been darker in color and made with miso and sesame seeds, giving them a less sweet flavor than today's fortune cookies. When Japanese immigrants came to California and Hawaii in the late 1800s and early 1900s, it was thought that the fortune cookies of today's American Chinese restaurants were based on this notion.
1: Beautiful.
0: Thank goodness.
1: I know, right? And we have the Polka family up next with the fortune teller, Obedek.

0: So, Sandy, I hear you just got a call from the smoke-free state of Maine.
1: I did. Well, the whole state might not be, but just where Ed and Sue are.
0: Well, thank goodness.
1: Seems to be doing okay right now. So.
0: Good.
1: Ocean breeze makes me feel fine.
0: Anyway, that could be a song.
1: I could be, right?
0: Or summer breeze.
1: Yeah, summer breeze.
0: Whatever.
1: Anyway, we digress. So, good morning, Ed and Sue. Enjoy your smoke-free air as best you can.
0: We're jealous.
1: Yes, we are. We have Marianne Lush for you with the Hoo La La Polka.

0: All right, let's get back to our National Days list. July 21st is Invite a Space Alien to Live with You Day. This day celebrates the beloved sitcom Mork and Mindy. The show was created as a spinoff from the TV show Happy Days. Mork first appeared in the episode My Favorite Orkin of Happy Days in February of 1978, and it's a take on the 1960s sitcom My Favorite Martian. This was around the time when Star Wars had been released, and the show wanted to feature a spaceman to capitalize on the popularity of the film, which was and still is all the rage.
1: All right. That was a good show.
0: It was. Nanu, Nanu.
1: I enjoy it way more now than I did back then. All right. We have Toledo Polka Motion up next with I Want to Spend My Life with You.

0: Well, Sandy and I were both comparing, both of us wearing those same rainbow suspenders that Robin Williams wore in Mork and Mindy. I'll have to find the picture. I'm wearing mine standing in front of my Datsun automobile.
1: Ooh, that's pretty good.
0: I was trying to cover some of the rust spots on it.
1: Very good.
0: Yes. All right. July 22nd is National Rat Catcher's Day. The day pays homage to the German folktale of the Pied Piper of Hamelin. This day celebrates the historical, albeit mythical, role of rat catchers and the enduring power of storytelling. Explore the fascinating origins of this quirky observance and discover how you can engage with its unique narrative.
1: Ooh.
0: I think they could still use rat catchers in New York City.
1: I think so.
0: There's a lot of rats down there.
1: I didn't see any Staten Island, but, you know.
0: Again, anyway. The story continues.
1: Just saying.
0: The never-ending story.
1: The never-ending story of Staten Island. That could be a book. Got to work on that. I could work on that. All right. And we have the Pied Piper Polka by the High Notes and Gene Vishnevsky.

0: July 23rd is National Sprinkle Day. Sprinkles can be dated back to at least the 18th century, when they were referred to as nonpareils. The idea of the modern sprinkles dates back to 1913, when Dutch confectioner Irvin de Jong created something by the name of hagelslag. The latter was intended to be used as a topping for bread and butter, of all things. Hagelslag eventually made its way to the New World, to the tri-state and New England region, by the 1930s. This was the beginning of the rainbow-colored fame. It received a facelift for the American people, known as Jimmies in the U.S., and they began being used as a cake topping. And today, sprinkles can be found all across the globe. And thankfully, they changed the name. Hagelslag. It sounds like one of the characters from the Flintstones.
1: Would you like Hagelslag on that?
0: Rainbow
1: or chocolate? Which do you prefer, rainbow or chocolate?
0: Rainbow.
1: Me too. Okay, good. I could still talk to you then. We're good. We're all right.
0: Yeah, the chocolate ones just look too much like something else, which was never appealing.
1: Look like ants to me. They look like ants.
0: I was thinking something else, but
1: oh, okay.
0: We'll leave it at that.
1: All right, ants. We'll leave it in ants. But do you call them Jimmies or do you call them sprinkles?
0: I call them sprinkles.
1: Okay, me too. I guess it's like the soda and pop, you know.
0: Very regional.
1: Depends on where you are. All right. We have Ample Airs now with the Jimmies Polka.

0: And we wind up our National Days week with July 24th being National Tequila Day, a celebration of Mexico's rich heritage and the versatile blue agave plant. This day invites enthusiasts to explore its storied history and diverse flavors. Mix up a classic margarita, discover a new drink, or simply enjoy a responsibly sipped shot with salt and lime. See, Sandy, you like margaritas, don't you?
1: Yeah, they're okay. No, yes, I like margaritas.
0: So I've been told.
1: I know nothing. I don't know what you mean.
0: But you do know the next song we're playing.
1: I do. Yes. Polka country musicians, Tequila Makes Her Clothes Fall Off.

0: All right. All right, Sandy was just getting off the phone.
1: I am.
0: So, I think we can get to Sandy's who, what, where, why list. It reminds me of my old journalism class. All we're missing is the how.
1: The how.
0: As in how many of these songs can we fit in the remaining time?
1: All right, well, we're going to start it off with who, and John Stevens double shot with Who Stole the Kishka?

0: right, Sandy, who is up next?
1: Who? We have Ray J and the Carousels up next with What Is It?

0: And as I had mentioned earlier, Sandy will not be here next Saturday because she will be at the last barbecue for The Cure. So,
1: yes.
0: Sandy, tell us more about it.
1: Well, it's their 15th anniversary doing the barbecue for The Cure. It will be next Saturday, the 25th, from 12 till 6 at the Horticale Rod and Gun Club right on 376 in Hopewell.
0: That's right. Not too far from Route 82.
1: Yes, exactly.
0: Easily accessible from anywhere.
1: Mm-hmm. And it is fun and entertainment and food all day long. So starting at noon until 3:30, they'll be serving lunch. 3:30 till 5 is the Italian Fest. And all proceeds donated goes to St. Jude and the Ty Campbell Foundation. So it's a lot of fun. A lot of fun. A lot of work. So they've been doing this for 15 years and...
0: Sometimes you just need a little break, so maybe they'll start it back up again someday.
1: Maybe. But they put on a great show and just a great time for everybody.
0: Good, yes.
1: So be there or be square, man.
0: Yes, exactly. Good time for a good cause.
1: That's right.
0: All right, well, since we're out of Whoville now, where are we going with this next song?
1: We are going to Where with Where Are You Going by Crusade.

0: And how many people out there remember Vinny Barbarino from Welcome Back, Kotter, with his what, where?
1: Where? Who? I remember.
0: Which leads into our next song.
1: It does.
0: Sort of.
1: We're up to when? Mark Jansen and the Brass Express with When I'm 64.

0: All right, it's time for us to make way for the Geek Mail Show coming up next. So thanks, everyone, for calling in and listening. Always appreciated.
1: Yes, everybody have a wonderful week ahead and be good to each other. And I'll see you in 2 weeks. I'll miss you all next week.
0: That's right. I will be by myself in the studio next week. So
1: be sure to call every 5 seconds.
0: Just ignore what Sandy just said. So until next week, everybody, dovidzhenia and nastrovia. Have a nice weekend. Bye now.

Hello, namaste to all our listeners of Geetmala program. We are a weekly program that brings you music from Bollywood and the Indian subcontinent for 2 hours for your enjoyment from 11 to 1 p.m. This is a program broadcast from Vassar College campus in New York. I'm your host, Varada Iruvanti, and a part of a group that brings you this 2-hour sessions every Saturday. So let me play the first song. And for people who may not know what my list is, I'm sure you will try. You will soon know as soon as you listen to the song. So listen to it and make a guess whom I'll be talking about for the first 40 minutes or maybe almost an hour of today's program.

So listeners, I'm sure all of you guessed, this is such an iconic song. The singer we are going to celebrate today is Mukesh. Why? Because his birthday is coming up on July 22nd. He was born in 1923 and was a very, very popular singer. Soft voice, sang many meaningful songs, and he was the voice people thought suited best for the actor Raj Kapoor. So what you heard now, Mera Juta Hai Japani, was from the movie Shri 420, 1955 movie, and music director was Shankar Jaikishan. So since Mukesh is the voice of Raj Kapoor, in my list, even if I pick randomly, there will be many movies which are of Raj Kapoor's. So let's continue and listen to another song which I like very much because of the meaning. If you listen to it, it's so meaningful and giving advice to people in very simple Hindi. So this is a song from the movie Teesri Kasam, year 1966, music again by Shankar Jaikishan, and filmed on Raj Kapoor and Vahida.

0: So, listeners, this was such a meaningful song. And for those who may not understand Hindi, it conveyed the message of live your life truthfully. Because when you go to God, there's nothing you take with you. At the end, you are just by yourself. You're just walking. And all the things that you collect in this life are of no use. And there's no point in repenting and not spend in old age when you have not spent your time meaningfully. When I listened to this words and the poetry now, this was written, lyrics to this were by Hasrat Jaipuri, and reminded me of Kabir Das Bhajan, very, very similar, conveyed very similar meaning. Anyway, so this was the next song we are listening for Mukesh. For listeners who are just joining in, maybe a little late, I'm your host, Varada Iruvanti. 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If you would like to call in, the phone number for the station here is 845-437-7178. This is a program started many, many years ago, almost 25 or more years ago, by Padma Rajwal. Okay, so after letting our usual loyal listeners know that Mukesh is our singer of choice for the first hour, got quite a few requests. So first one is the song called Jhoomti Chali Hawa from the 1962 movie Sangeet Samrat Tansen, which was requested by Dr. Ashok Shah. And from the title itself, you know, this is the story of the life of the great singer Tansen, who was a gem in Akbar's court. The song is composed by S.N. Tripathi, and the lyrics are by Shailendra. And this is, of course, not filmed on Raj Kapoor, but filmed on the eternal Bharat Bhushan, who has done such kind of singing Tansen roles. So here is the choice for Dr. Ashok Shah.
1: ऐसे ही और सदाबहार वीडियोस देखने के लिए शिमारू चैनल को सब्सक्राइब करें।

So, after listening to this song, I'm going to be playing a next request that had come in from Inderjit Week. And she wanted to listen to the song called Tum Jo Hamare Meet Na Hote, Geet Ye Mere Geet Na Hote. It's a lovely romantic idea. If you were not my companion, my songs would not be songs. My art would not be art. Lovely. So let's listen to the song. It is from the 1962 movie called Aashiq. And music again is by Shankar Jaikishan. Lyrics are by Shailendra. And of course, this was filmed on Raj Kapoor with Nanda.

After this soulful music, we have one more request, which I'd kind of was already in my list, but also requested by Neera Jaspal, and she wants to listen to the song Kahin Dur Jab Din Dhal Jaye. This is from the 1970 movie Anand, an iconic movie in the sense it had, of course, the two phenomenal superstars of Hindi movie, Rajesh Khanna and Amitabh Bachchan in it. And the story, of course, what was pulled at your heartstrings because it was about a cancer patient. And Rajesh Khanna did such a wonderful job of conveying a person who, despite knowing his pains and, you know, being not physically well, wants to just share happiness with friends and family. So I like the movie. It was very touching, especially at the end when he has passed. The movie, you think, has ended, but to hear Amitabh Bachchan's voice calling him because it was recorded on a tape recorder, that idea was like such a first-time experience seeing in that movie. Very touching. So we are going to listen to this song called Kahin Dur Jab Din Dhal Jaye. Music is by Salil Chaudhary and lyrics were by Yogesh. So this is a movie not on Raj Kapoor. So here's the song.

Like all the singers who started out in the 50s in India, K.L. Sehgal was the idol and the ideal that the singers wanted to imitate too. So when I heard this song, Dil Jalta Hai To Jalne De, I was pretty sure, 100% sure it was a K.L. Sehgal song, and was surprised to learn that this was sung by Mukesh. It sounds exactly like Sehgal. Apparently, when Sehgal heard this song, he was confused and saying, I don't remember singing this song. So you can imagine Mukesh has imitated him so well and done such a good job. This was one of his first songs, and you're going to listen to it, Dil Jalta Hai, made in 1941. And let me know. I'm sure you all also think it's a K.L. Sehgal song.

So that was a song. Maybe the volume is a little low because that's how our studio settings are. But I hope our group enjoyed this song from Rajinikanth movie. This is the one for which song for which Mukesh got a national award. And Rajinikanth again was one of those very soft artsy movies, you know, at the start of the time they called as parallel cinema in a Hindi cinema scene. And this was lovely, lovely movie. It had Amol Palekar, the eternal boy next door with a smile, and Vidya Sinha was the heroine, I believe. So I hope people like the song. And since it feels like Mukesh only sang soulful songs, I want to play one more called Dheere Dheere Bol Koi Sunna Le, which sounds a little bit fun type song and not, you know, very heavy, soulful one. So let's listen to the song. It's from the 1972 movie Gora Aur Kala, sung by Mukesh and Lata. Music is by Lakshmikant Pyarelal and lyrics were by Anand Bakshi.

So this was our section celebrating Mukesh for his birthdays. Glad to know that all of our loyal listeners in Hudson Valley area are really enjoying the program. And I would like to give a shout out to all my PhD friends who are listening in from Virginia and in India, Bangalore, Pune and Germany. So it's lovely to know that we can share this lovely music with many friends around the world. This is the magic of having a program that can come on the internet. And also want to give a shout out to family who's listening from Virginia and New York. Okay, so our next song is going to be to celebrate Rath Yatra, which is ongoing in Puri, Bhubaneswar, Odisha, India. And this is a festival it's a 9-day festival, and which started around July 16th. And basically, Ratha Yatra means Ratha is chariot, Yatra is going on a journey. So basically, the gods in Puri, the Lord Jagannath, his brother Balabhadra, and sister Subhadra, they are taken out in chariots and go through the streets. Basically, the idea being that for people who could not come into the temple to see the god comes to them. He comes out. You get to see him. And the folklore is that the gods are going to their aunt's house. They spend some time there and then they come back. And people are more than willing. The devotees want to go and pull that chariot. So it's called Radha Yatra. And so here is a song sung by a very famous Odia Pandit singer, Sangeetkar called Pandit Bikhari Bal. And the song is called Ahe Chaka Aki. Basically, if you look at Lord Jagannath's pictures, eyes are huge, they're round, they're big, unblinking eyes. And that's basically to convey that God is omnipresent. He's looking at you all the time, giving his blessings. So here is this beautiful song that I liked. There are many Hindi versions, but I thought it is best to listen in the Odia language. So hope our listeners also enjoy this.

So there's one more song in Hindi which I had liked listening on Lord Jagannath. So maybe I want to share it and let listeners listen to a part of that song too. So here is the one.

So listeners, this was a beautiful song on Lord Jagannath, very melodious. We are coming to the first one hour mark from on a, in our 2 hour program, and it's been lovely listening to Mukesh songs. I've been enjoying. Hope all our listeners have also enjoyed this and the songs on Lord Jagannath. And we will be changing gears a little for the next hour. So before we go there, want to make an announcement that yes, you're listening to Geet Mala program, an eclectic program broadcast from Vassar College campus, New York. And this is a station that encourages different programs and is very popular with people. And we are thankful to have this slot to share Bollywood songs and Indian subcontinent songs. I'm your host, of course, Varada Irawanti, and the station listening to is FM 91.3, WVKR.org on the internet. Okay, so before we go to some other songs, I want to pay homage to a singer we lost recently in July. She's S. Janaki, and a beautiful voice, and she has been called as the Nightingale of South India. So I want to remember her by playing the song called Sirimalle Puva. This is from the Telugu movie called Padahar Ela Vayasu. It's a 1978 movie and music by S. Chakravarti, and lyricist was Veturi. This was a movie filmed on made with Sridevi as the heroine. And this particular song has River Godavari as a background, and that's always so beautiful to capture. So here is the song, beautiful song, and I hope all my Telugu listeners, Girija, you all are listening to this song, and this is going out to all of you.

So, like all accomplished singers, S. Janaki also was not restricted to only South Indian songs. And so here is one that is composed by Bappi Lahiri and a very popular one. It's called Yaar Bina Chain Kahan Re from the 1985 movie Saheb.

So after listening to this song, we are going to now play songs for a few other singers who are all July born. And I'm so pleased to find out that some of my favorite singers like Kailash Kher, Javed Ali, Shreya Ghoshal, they are all people who are celebrating birthday in July, and we can play their songs. So here is the first one, which was requested by Charu, and this is a song by Javed Ali. And pleasantly surprised that Kailash Kher is also a co-singer in this song. So this is a lovely one to play, and both, especially Kailash Kher, his voice is very suited to Sufi kind of music, and they are very meaningful. So today's program has had the emphasis is quite a bit on the lyrics. You have to listen to enjoy the songs. Okay. So here is the one, it's called Arizian from the movie Delhi 6, made in 2009. Music by A.R. Rahman, and the lyrics are by Prasoon Joshi.

That was a beautiful song, and Sufi music is something which I've enjoyed. I enjoy listening, and so there's one more, which is by Kailash Kher. It's called Sanya. It's from his album called Kailasa, and Sufi music basically is can be understood on many levels. The poetry is beautiful, and it is written so that you get closer to God. You try to understand. And actually many times the words they're written, they sound very romantic and can be interpreted in any way, romantic if you want it, or drawing you towards the God and the inner spirit. So here is one called Sanya, which I have liked. And I'm torn because I know there are many listeners who are still waiting to listen to Sonu Nigam. So please hang on with me. We are going to be playing Sonu Nigam songs, but I wanted to finish Kailash Kher and his Sufi song first. So here goes.

So we are now moving on to songs, Sonu Nigam. And probably he's a very versatile singer, and along with Javed Ali, Sonu Nigam, Kailash Kher, all these people, I kind of missed when they were upcoming stars, being away from India and not so involved, actively listening. So I'm so thankful that now we have this program where we can share the songs, and I'm enjoying all the songs, and that's the feeling shared by all our listeners here, that we get to listen to Hindi songs just like we used to do on the radio in India. So here is the one, moving on to Sonu Nigam, is first request. It is called Ninindale from the movie called Milana, and this is Shrivalli's request. So I will be playing Sonu Nigam's all-time favorites like Sathya and all, but let's listen to a Kannada song from him. And I'm always struck by the fact that all of our singers do such a good job of singing in different languages, capturing the right pronunciation of the words and not hashing them up so you kind of don't do justice to the song. So here is one which I really enjoyed also listening. It's called Ninindale. And it is sung by Sonu Nigam.

This was a lovely foot tapping melodious song. I thoroughly enjoyed listening to it. So our next one is request of Sonu Nigam song by Pawan Jindal, and it's called Mujhe Raat Din Bas Mujhe. I guess the next words we'll know when we listen to the song. It's from the movie Sangharsh, and singer is Sonu Nigam, of course, and music director is Jatin Pandit. So here goes. Usually the station volume is a little low. I hope the song will be heard well.

appreciation too. And thank you for all the groups who are appreciating the songs. It's so satisfying to share this list. And I do think that not only it's a list that's made by me, but all the requests by all the listeners are adding to the beauty of this list. Okay, so continuing with Sonu Nigam's song, the one song that I remember, which apparently was so popular that people used to use it as their ringtones, and that is, maybe you guessed it, it's the Sathiya song. So let's listen to it and bring back memories.

Our one more song for Sonu Nigam is a request by Kamlesh Desai. It's a Kal Ho Na Ho song. So here goes.

0: Julia.
1: Dinner ready?
0: Nah, not tonight, darling. Michael?
2: So, the song was played in the studio, and I'm watching it, the song, and it seems so close to home. The entire scene is shot in New York City, Brooklyn Bridge, Central Park. So, it feels close to both my home here, my home in India. Very nice song. Okay, so we have one more major singer whom we didn't get chance to cover, and we're coming to the last 10 minutes. So, I'm going to play one song of Shreya Ghoshal's that I like very much. And I mean, I liked when I listened to it. So here is the song called Kanha from the 2025 movie called Binodini.

That was such a lively Kathak dance piece. I can almost imagine, you know, somebody dancing with full joy. So I did not read up, but I remember vaguely that Binodini was a stage theater actor, dancer, and the movie is a Bengali movie, probably original one that was made on her biography. So, along with Shreya Ghoshal, who is a July born, there's one more singer called Himesh Reshamya, who is also a July born singer. So here is one song where they are together, Shreya Ghoshal and Himesh Reshamya, and that song is from the movie called Aapka Surur, 2007 movie, sung by Himesh and Shreya.

So listeners, we have come to the last minute. I have thoroughly enjoyed sharing this playlist with you and listening with all of you. And I'm so glad that people are actively listening and they have such wonderful choices that we have played and shared with all the other listeners. So great to know people from all over, many of my friends, many of my family, Virginia, India, Germany, New York, and our very local Hudson Valley family, music family, Geetmala family. Lovely to listen and know that you're enjoying. So time to say goodbye, and we are going to play Larry's choice of goodbye song.

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0: I'm here to remind you to make sure your campfires are thoroughly extinguished. Use water, stir them with sticks, and check that they're completely out, and that your cigarette butts are put out too. To prove my point, I'm flipping this cigarette away carelessly. Ooh, if you think this place lit up fast, you should see a forest. Out! I better finish because the flames are now engulfing the script. Hey, how's that, Smokey?
1: Good, but you forgot only you can prevent forest fires. Try it once more.
0: Okay.
2: 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No announcers were injured during the making of this commercial.

0: buddies and me were hanging out after a Nelly concert, you know, smoking a joint. And Nelly's posse rolled up in this big Escalade, and it was like bling, yo. But later, my brother, he said if you ride in SUVs, you support the terrorists because of all the gas and stuff. I was all high, and I said, you know so much, why don't you go fight the terrorists? So he enlisted, and now he's over there in Kuwait, and I mean, he's fine. But this guy he knew in training camp got a staph infection in the mess hall. Guy just died. I didn't know.
1: A long, ridiculous series of unrelated coincidences. Another way marijuana can kill. This message brought to you by people who have no idea what they're talking about.

It's going to be. Alrighty, you're listening to 91.3 Independent Radio, 91.3 FM, WVKR, broadcasting from Vassar College in Poughkeepsie, New York. Thanks for tuning in. You're listening to Tashi Dele, listening to a little bit of Afro-Cuban jazz here from Bobby Sanabria. We heard Night in Tunisia from the Barrett Deems Big Band. And I don't have all my CDs in front of me, so I can't tell you all the people that we listen to. So anyway, stay tuned. We're going to hear some instrumentals by Dr. John coming up and some other good stuff after that. Little John Hyatt. Anyway, we roll on. Hope everybody's having a good afternoon. Keep tuned here at 91.3 WVKR FM Poughkeepsie.

0: As a woman, I have my own unique health concerns, and I need to know that I'm doing the most to take care of myself. My doctor said I should try medicine. He said medicine might be right for me. He said medicine couldn't actually cure anything, but it could give me the illusion of feeling better for 8 to 12 hours. Well, that was good enough for me. Once I started taking medicine, I noticed a difference right away. I was spending more on medicine than my house note and car payments combined. I told my doctor I wasn't sure if I could afford medicine. He said that was my problem. He was right. Medicine isn't covered by my health plan, and the government won't do a thing to help me. But at least I'm still alive, so I can be a burden to my children. And that's what's really important.
1: Ask your doctor about medicine. Medicine is expensive and useless and should not be used by anyone without proper insurance. If you're living on a fixed income, medicine may not be for you. Side effects associated with medicine may include a miserable quality of life, high interest credit card debt, and the loss of your life savings.

0: Good afternoon, or good evening. My. How difficult it is to know what time it is when we're locked in a dark room with artificial lights. But don't worry, because he doesn't know what time it is either. And he's got the stopwatch. Let me scare you with a little story. A former priest underwent a sect change operation and became a nun. Well, every day he would go for a swim in the same crowded high-speed drainage canal outside of the monastery. And then one day, forgetting to kick her habit, she was dragged down by the heavy black garments and drowned. Only to be found by a fisherman of a different face. I mean, faith. Who happened by. He was a common man. And when he asked his god or devil why this had not happened to him, he got no reply. And so he took her shoes and walked away, preferring not to get involved. What then are we afraid of? Fear, like pain, may just be his way of hurting us. Oh, thank you. God bless you. And God night.
1: For real reverence, Fort Wendell.

Yeah. Alrighty, I was just saying, I always pick the wrong song when I'm playing George Thorogood. Oh, no, it was a Stevie Ray Vaughan. I picked the wrong song last week. Hello, I guess I may as well sign off. It's getting close to 2 o'clock, and you guys should definitely stay tuned for Dr. Carl and the Real Blues, which is always an interesting and very rewarding listen. Thanks very much for listening to Tashi Delay. This is 91.3 WBKR FM Poughkeepsie Independent Radio. And, yeah, I've been playing a few George Thorogood songs that are very untypical for him because the things that are untypical for him are his best things. Yeah, thanks again for listening. We heard some things from John Hiatt release with Rye Cooter. We heard, well, I guess we just heard Memphis in the meantime. If I had time, I was going to play a thing called Love. Alrighty, let's see if we can listen to George Thorogood here, and then stay tuned for Dr. Carl and the Real Blues at 2 o'clock here at 91.3 WVKR.

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I'm your host, and this is Real Blues with Dr. Carl. And a special shout-out to Arkins in Wyoming. Up first, two acoustic blues in a row from Rye Cooter.

All right, that was two in a row from Ry Cooder. First we heard Vigilante Man, and then Hey Porter. Both of those are from Into the Purple Valley. Now, as it turns out, Hey Porter was written by Johnny Cash. So I have much respect for Johnny Cash, but having listened to both versions, I mean, Ry Cooder just completely reimagined that song and made it into a blues number with some amazing blues mandolin he was playing there, too. So I have a short Ry Cooder story. We saw Ry Cooder down in the city with his son Joaquin some years ago with some good friends. And he told a story about the song Get Rhythm, which was also written by Johnny Cash that he covered. And he and his wife, I believe it was, were staying at some cabins out in the country just after they released Get Rhythm. And while sitting there, eating some Chinese takeout, a stretch limo suddenly appeared. Out pops Johnny Cash, who proceeded to tell Ry how much he liked his version. Johnny Cash then left, and Ry Cooder said they were sitting there asking themselves, did that really just happen? And now, one more from Ry Cooder and some key friends.

All right, that was Ry Cooder from the release Bop Till You Drop. The very thing that makes her rich makes you poor, and money won't change it. No, no. So Ry Cooder has something close to an entire gospel choir working with him there, in particular Bobby King. So Bobby King and Terry Evans are some deep soul blues musicians that worked with Ry. And Ry Cooder both played on and produced their release, Live and Let Live. And so up next, we got three in a row from Bobby King, Terry Evans, and Ry Cooder from Live and Let Live.

0: Okay, first we heard Gotta Keep Moving, then Live and Let Live, and finally a real nice version at the Dark End of the Street. All three from the release Live and Let Live by Bobby King, Terry Evans, and Ry Cooder. At the Dark End of the Street, that version is pretty much in the Cry and My Three Philosophers Ale category for me. I think you could hear the gospel vibe on all three of those songs. Now, I have heard it said, if you change the word Jesus to baby, then gospel becomes the blues. Yeah, I get that.
1: I thought you were coming home early.
2: Yeah.
3: What's the matter? What happened?
2: And I realized today just how much I really love you.
3: What do you mean?
2: I almost got killed today.
3: Oh, my God.
2: I was rushing home to catch the game. There was a train coming. I thought I could beat it.
3: Oh, Billy.
2: I was just about to go around the gate. Something made me slam on the brakes.
3: Oh, thank God.
2: My coffee went everywhere.
3: I'm so glad you're all right.
2: It wasn't worth the risk. Never see you again. Never smell your hair.
3: I don't even say that.
2: Never see you walk.
3: I love you.
2: I'm sorry.
4: It takes a mile for a train to stop. 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
0: 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I'm your host, and this is Real Blues with Dr. Carl. Up next, two electric blues in a row from Stevie Ray Vaughan.

Okay, first things first, that was Tommy Shannon on bass, Chris Whipper Layton on drums, so that was double trouble. So first we heard Cold Shot. I would say if you got 4.5 minutes to spare, listen to Dr. John's cover of Cold Shot. And then we heard Voodoo Child, song written by Hendrix, of course. A better version of this song I've never heard. After recording this, bassist Tommy Shannon said, "Voodoo Child was our point of departure into the future. It felt like breaking out of jail." Mm-hmm. And up next, two acoustic blues in a row from Lucinda Williams.

right, that was two in a row from Lucinda Williams, both from the release Sweet Old World. First we heard Witch Will, and then we heard Pineola. His mama believed in the Pentecost. She got the preacher to say some words so his soul wouldn't be lost. I mean, I think Lucinda Williams and John Hiatt are two of the greatest writers of emotionally loaded, you know, deeply human music that we have. And as Dr. John said, the first thing you got to do is be human. Well, I hope you've liked this show as much as I have, because I've liked it quite a bit. Now, if you can tune in next weekend, we'll be playing some Slim Harpo, some Kim Wilson, and some William Clark here on Real Blues with Dr. Carl. And I also want to remind everyone once again that super bassist Mono Neon and guitarist Marcus King will be playing July 31st outdoors in Ridgefield, Connecticut. And I'll close with my quote of the week. This is from biochemist and author Isaac Asimov. He said, "Anti-intellectualism has been a constant thread winding its way through our political and cultural life, nurtured by the false notion that democracy means my ignorance is just as good as your knowledge." Well, he could have been talking about the present day. And this is Dr. Carl out.

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I'm DJ Nur, and welcome to Music for Fish. Music for Fish is an anti-speciesist political concept project about turning our attention to anti-speciesist affairs in our usual ritual instance. Considering music, if it was for fish, what might it sound like? How might it come to be? How might fish get to listen to it? More questions always. DJ Nur, welcome. Excited about the program that we have today. Have DJ Carl just stepping out of the studio. And if you remember from last week, I borrowed something from his show as a motif. Gave you a song that might be on next week's track listing. So we've got it. Eli Kelzer is going to be back for this Music for Fish episode 102. We're going to get started and I'll reveal the theme after the first three songs because I want them to flow together in a certain sense. And yeah, today it's going to be a bit of one of the bands that will be featured a lot in this episode is Thread. I think they're a self-described cold pop duo. And I think that's going to be pretty similar to where this genre-wise is going to be floating around this afternoon. We've got Menace by Lolina starting us off, Ever Shrinking World by Eli Kelzer, Dance of the Drunken Drums by Theo Parrish, which, beautiful song, by the way, and that's where I will be coming back to you as DJ Nur. So let's get started. DJ Nur, Music for Fish, Menace by Lolina, to start us off.

That was Dance of the Drunken Drums by Theo Parrish. Before that, Ever Shrinking World by Eli Kelzer. And we started off with Menace by Lolina. You're listening to Music for Fish. I'm DJ Nur. I'm back to give you just some more information that might help out your day. A few public service announcements before we get back to the material of this Music for Fish. First, it is something relevant to your radar if you're thinking about next weekend. There's an open reception and gallery talk at the Washington Gallery at Dutchess Community College, Friday, July 24th, next week, from 3 to 6 p.m. It'll be premiering Uncollage, Seamless Unison, curated by Todd Bartel. It is it's the world premiere exhibition introducing the neologism Uncollage into the lexicon of collage practices. Uncollage, Seamless Unison showcases fused imagery across a wide range of media, examining the differences between physical gluing, immaterial gluing, and intellectual coupling. It includes some exhibiting artists, including Fern Apfel, Roma Bartel, Brian Bishop, Julie Blankenship, Rowan Buffington, Laura Christensen, Will Close, Fran Foreman, Leslie Fry, Ginny Gardner, Julie Herfnan, Bud Hopkins, Joanne Bo Joseph, Max LaBelle, Daryl Louster, Dominic Lombardi, Ruth Martin, Jack Macy, Taylin McGarian, Michael Oatman, Justin Richel, Samplerman, Yvonne Guglio, Jamie Scott, Wendy Seller, Denise Shaw, Leo Souza, Amy Toludo, Maggie Taylor, Maximo Tuja, a.k.a. Maximatic, and Jerry Uselman. It'll be running from June 29th to July 31st, but the reception culminates this next Friday, July 24th, from 3 to 6 p.m. The gallery is open from 9 a.m. to 5 p.m. Monday, Thursday. Again, that's the Washington Gallery at Dutchess Community College, One Gallery Circle in Poughkeepsie, New York. Go check it out. I would recommend. Second thing, Second Fridays are back at Eastdale Village. Kick off your summer weekend with Eastdale Village's free Second Fridays event on the Cottage Square. They'll be having a new program rollout for August. I was just in Eastdale the other day. Seating is available first come, first served at one of the outdoor bistro tables, or you can bring your own blanket or seating to settle for food, music, and community. 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The Eastdale Village College Square is Eastdale Avenue North in Poughkeepsie, 12603. And the events will usually be from 6 to 9 p.m., free admission. And if you have questions, you can call the Eastdale Village for questions, 845-454-6500. Announcements that close, bringing us back. So, Music for Fish, I've been thinking about some of the things that I've written about in my thesis on Music for Fish and discussed over the past. And a lot of those things base around three general philosophical confrontations that people concerned with anti-speciesism hold in some broad capacity. So you have maybe the Umweltian dictum from Jacob von Uexkill, where you believe maybe that animals all have specific ways of perceptual processing that then make the abilities and potentialities of interaction within their perspectives unique to their perspectives. It's as if animals are all within their own worlds to some extent, and that those worlds are qualifactory in the perceptual and sensational existence of those living beings themselves. The second one is related to the interstitiality of life and the interaction between living and non-living things, something of a relational ideology between things where the foundations of our interactions with other forms of life and non-human life are things of particularities between the relations of subjects. And it still puts that ownership in the idea of living things with their own selves that can interact with other selves. It's a very social way of viewing the communication of interspecies existence.
And the third is something that is maybe scalar. So if the first was scalar almost in a microscopic way, where it's actually that the specificity of each living existence is its own particularity to the extent that it's not really about how it interacts with others. The third way is something that is more tertiary, and opening up a thirdness, even in saying, well, it's not a primary sensation. It's not something about the secondness between things and the conventions connecting things. It's about that which is beyond. And that is the sense to which maybe it's a more, as the person that I've been reading in my spare time, Bernard Stiegler, might say, an organological framework. And it's something that is considering the way that an organism is considered and constructed through a series of co-constitutive evolutions. To simplify that, for Music for Fish, and as someone that is typically exploring a lot of this third category, it's expanding the scalar notions of identity and belonging, right? I spend a lot of time wondering about whether I'm really looking for a human being, as it's been offered in our world, or whether I'm looking for some sort of terrestrial being, and what might actually qualify that difference, right? And if that means something different to me within the way that I act and the way that I see the world and all of these things, this then has impacts to the first philosophy and the second philosophy in themselves. And what I'm chasing is a scalar thirdness of conceptualizing my existence as interstitial in a way beyond even that I can understand, but that using that pursuit in itself as something that furthers with constructive benefits towards becoming something otherwise. Interesting for the sensations of Music for Fish, just because all of these are fluid ways of interacting with the world. These are ways that can be true in themselves, but can't exactly be true among each other to the finest degree. And so I offer you them today just to consider some of the ways in which, how do you theorize how you interact with the living and non-living world that surrounds us that is not human? When you are thinking about the limitations of compression on your system, if you were to say that your world is contained to the limits of your perception or your limitations of being able to remember things and stay attuned to things, the degree to which things fall away as a necessity versus where you can retain them because they are foundational to being yourself and being in your world. How do you connect with those things that are non-human? And in what way do they stay with you? Is it relational? Is it in respecting the ways that they interact with the world and spending time with that? Is it in looking for ways to be with them in ways beyond what is typically seen? I think they're all functional ways. I'll be pushing you typically on Music for Fish towards something of that latter, but something to consider today. Returning to music, it'll get cold, brisk, as we called it in the beginning. We've got Funny Girl, the Nourished by Time rework by Thread. Really enjoyed their debut, which I think I played a few shows ago. It's Lovely Come On In, something off of that, but the reworks have been capturing my attention. We got both of them, some of them, on today's broadcast. Walls by Sid off of the new album Beard, which just came out on Friday. Enjoyed that. I am not ashamed to admit that it's my first complete solo Sid project. I hadn't had the time and appreciation to dig into Sid, but thankful for it, and well, certainly good enough to share with the world of Music for Fish. We'll have Something for My Head by Thread, Something for My Head, the Stone rework by Thread, which will close a door on Thread, and then we have two more interconnected ones where I'll return to greet you before we conclude. Let's get to it. Funny Girl, the Nourished by Time rework by Thread.

Something for My Head, The Stone Rework by Thread. It was before that Walls by Sid and Funny Girl, The Nourished by Time Rework by Thread as well. You're listening to Music for Fish. I'm DJ Nur. Welcome back. We've got two more songs in the program, but I just wanted to return to chat about some of the things that we were just discussing earlier of our three different general conceptions of philosophy towards anti-speciesist action. The kind of perspectivist determinist sense, or not determinist sense, but phenomenologically distinct sense. You have the relational interstitiality sense, the interrelatedness of things, the interwovenness of things, the unique things of selves relating to one another is the foundation of reality, and that there are things sure that surround those, but that reality is almost contained almost in a sense of interactionism. And then the third is a scalar, more existential one. And it's a triad that mirrors other things, right? You can think of the first one as nihilism. You can think of the second one as absurdism. And you can think of the third one as existentialism in the same way. But it's really about the modes of scale, right? If things all depend on relationships, the absurdity is that things all depend on relationships. If things all depend on the perspectival existences of beings, then things are quite chaotic and quite pointless. And if things depend upon a scalar perspective of organisms collaborating in a sense of evolution beyond the entities of themselves, you know, that's quite the existential task, right? And so how do we bring that to Music for Fish? How do we bring the music to the fish of Music for Fish without getting lost in these types of perspectives? And obviously, you know, as I said, it's easy to pair all three in your life, to use them all as toolkits and to not sacrifice one for another. But I would go with your general mode of tendency. And I think that people kind of do that in their own right, right? I think that people that really want a substantial relationship with animals often think of pets and the natures of domestication that we have motivated. And for those that are more deterministic, right, it might be exposure, right? It might be actually increasing your own personal exposure and going on hikes, going to aquariums, increasing experiences that bring things to you. And on the third, then it might be things that bring together the sensibility of things working together at once, right? I really enjoy things like, I have a fish at home now. I enjoy having a fish, obviously, for the many things that she is. Shout out Rosalia. But alongside her, right, I enjoy tank maintenance. I enjoy focusing on the micro organisms of my tank environment. I enjoy focusing on the plant life and those types of modulation within a system that can be closed is really helpful. And kind of the nature of why I'm bringing this up today is I've been thinking a lot about the compression limitations on human intelligence of interspecies relations, right? There's a certain degree to where we are a unique species in the fact that obviously many, many species can think and relate to other living organisms. We have, for example, fungal networks and networks of plants where root systems and these underground connections that we're not perceiving are these very incredibly sophisticated forms of relation that are imperceptible to us in ways that are gravely dangerous if not heeded carefully. But in a similar sense, right, we also know of other animals that are functioning on very different networks, right? We know the sophistication of ants and an ant colony in a closed system, right, is very different than ant colonies coacting with other ant colonies and species in the wild. So what are the rates of how to modulate and consider the limitations of human relation systems when we already have so much tear and tether relating to other humans? How can we think about how to expand interspecies?

issues relations into our ways of relating. And a lot of these are just going to come from actually not necessarily the individual modes of the first one or the second relational modes, but the third of actually changing the boundaries, opening the conditions of your system, and putting yourself in a bigger pool, right? I mean, you know, we have expressions that convey this very well of being a big fish in a small pond, right? Get a bigger pond. And the world of relating to non-human life is much more sophisticated when you put yourself in an environment that necessitates those kinds of belongings. And so I think Music for Fish is something that has arisen and maintained a kind of tertiary relation because it's preoccupied with existential questions of belonging, eschatological questions of belonging. If you recall from our last episode, thinking about the limitations of the end of life, the end of time. Yes, we have limitations as three-dimensional creatures and as humans with limited time and limited space and limited ability to act in the coaction of those rates, right? But at the end of the day, limit testing and figuring out the limits is something that humans have been probationarily exceptional at. And as we are seeing the anthropogenic issues that are rising on a terrestrial danger threat level, not just as nuclear and species extinction to many species besides us, but really rising the tides to affect us in ways that are perceivable to us. It's going to be these tertiary types of door opening to existential questions of belonging. How can we belong not just to humans, but to other forms of life? And not be a singularity in sequestering ourselves into a singularity of entropy, right? How can we use the potentials of our ability to deposit and coact with things to be able to negate some of these dangers and threats that arise for all forms of life, especially as they are motivated by us principally? How can we take responsibility for that and not fall to being within our own perspectives, fall to delegitimizing the perspectives of other beings? How can we open our perspective to view ourselves as an organ of a much larger body, a body that is suffering, and a body that requires all of us to be able to function properly? I think that that is the kind of perspective that's necessary for the types of anti-speciesist political conceptual probing of Music for Fish. So I hope maybe you enjoyed a little bit of an exercise, but take something of yourself, one, two, or three. Move forward with an idea of what might be your ways of relating to the non-human world. That's what we're doing still here with two more songs. Someone Else is what I'm thinking of being. Off of Sorry, I Thought You Were Someone Else by K-Lone. And the last, This Is Not Home by A Good Year off of the album Play, which I quite enjoyed. Both songs that are ruminating first on what we just had of something for my head, something for our head, a head that I share with you all, and to the quest of becoming something else, something that includes more of Music for Fish. Recognizing that the home we are in that doesn't recognize Music for Fish is not our home, and it is not the home of our fish companions who so dearly may enjoy music and other things, other liberties, if we opened the quest of our function. We've got it. Up now, Someone Else. Music for Fish, DJ Nur. Enjoy.

I ain't even safe. I ain't even close. I ain't even safe now. I ain't even close. I ain't even safe now. I ain't even close. I ain't even safe now. I ain't even close. I ain't even safe now.

This Is Not Home by A Good Year. And Someone Else by K-Lone to finish this off. This has been Music for Fish with DJ Nur. Thanks for joining us this afternoon. 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Click on it. Go to DJ Nur, the artist profile for me. It's my profile as a DJ. You can click on that, and it has a link in my bio for every song that's ever been on Music for Fish. I reorganized my profiles. It's way easier to be able to see the main radio station compilation playlist and the individual playlist as well. Even sneak peeks of what I assume you might want to know is future Music for Fish playlists. Nonetheless, we'll have a great program next week. I know there'll be just four songs on it. Can you believe it? About 45 minutes of music with four songs. Who can do that? We can. We'll be back for it. Hope you can join us. Music for Fish, DJ Nur. Enjoy your afternoon and goodbye.

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1: Gracious, I'm here. And now a song I made, when I was about 6 or 7 years old. 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It's called Jonah. Jonah in the belly of the whale. So I'm going to tell you.

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And the song goes something like this.

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It's called Jonah. 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So I'm going to tell you.

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